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1: 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The bus stop at South 11th and L for 50-year-old male. Lay on the ground. Has some vomitus around him. Unknown issue. 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

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Medical Bravo response. 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Truck 12, to Medic 7. 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Medical Bravo response. 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

0: Unit 12, Medic 7, verifying Bravo response to Zone 162, 6700 Shamrock Road, for 100-year-old female, accidental ground-level fall, unknown injuries. You're on TAC 4, TAC 4.
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2: 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Zone 53. Medical Delta response, person down, at intersection of South 11th Street and L Street. 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Medic 3, respond to, Zone 53, Medical Delta response, person down, at intersection of South 11th Street and L Street. Respond on TAC 3.

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Zone 114. Medical Bravo response. 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
1: 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Engine 16 verifying a Bravo response to zone 114. 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Subscriber information shows a 55-year-old female unable to make any voice contact. It's advised it's closer to the north side, closer to Windmill. You're on Tech 6, Tech 6.

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1: 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Zone 32, 5501 Seamount Road, the Walter, Building C, as in Charles, Unit 203. 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You're on Tech 3. 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

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Medical Bravo. 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
0: 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We're going to be in service. 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

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Verifying a Bravo response on 22, traffic accident at Knox and North 27th Street. It's a two-vehicle accident. Patient is a 22-year-old male, has an upper arm injury after airbag deployment here on TAC-3. 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

0: 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Yikes. You could hire the guy your neighbor recommended, but I'm pretty sure that's just his cousin. Do we know if he's licensed, or does he just own a ladder?
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Front door's unlocked. 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

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Zone 171. Carbon monoxide detector sounding. At 4118, South 51st Street. Unit 1. Respond on TAC 4. Engine 6. Respond to. Zone 171. Carbon monoxide detector sounding. At 4118, South 51st Street. Unit 1. Respond on TAC 4.

Agent 6, verifying your response on 171, carbon monoxide detector at 4118 South 51st Street. Unit number 1, the alarm's been sounding for approximately 15 minutes. You're on Tech 4, Tech 4.

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Lift assist. At 3900, Pine Lake Road. Unit 203. 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
1: Engine 15, it's going to be an alpha response on 91 to 3900 Pine Lake Road, unit 203. It's going to be for a 74-year-old male, conscious and breathing, has fallen. 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
2: 6 is verifying. It's going to be a Delta response, zone 181 to 4000 Locust Street. It's going to be for an 86-year-old male. Conscious and breathing has fallen. Unknown injuries. Unknown exactly why he fell. He'll be on Tech 4, Tech 4.

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0: Thanks, Kevin.
1: And it's 657, verifying that Alpha response, 7161, the 4301 Normal Boulevard, Eagle Hollow Condos, Unit 6. For a 63-year-old female, conscious and breathing, is unable to move her legs. And you do have some additional info on your MVT. Let me know if you'd like help to respond. You'll be on Tech 4, Tech 4.
0: Excellent. Yeah, go ahead.
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0: provisional.
1: And it is 13 for a verifying a fire alarm, zone 55 to 1140 Southwest 27th Street, Union Avenue Creek Apartments. 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We also did get a call from the alarm company advising it's going to be zone 12 smoke detector. We're going to key overs. We'll be on Tech 5, Tech 5.
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0: 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We have three-story building, nothing showing. We do have strobes going off. Engine 13 will be investigating. 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
1: And verifying. It's going to be a Delta response, zone 22, to the intersection of Fairfield and 27th Street, just west, westbound. It's going to be for a car versus bicycle. It's going to involve a 14-year-old male, conscious and breathing, is possibly a leg injury, is unable to walk. It's like the patient was carried out of the roadway. You do have LP en route, and you'll be on Tech 3, Tech 3.

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2: 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You'll be on tech 3, tech 3.

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1: Engine 3, Medic 2, verifying a Bravo response on 4, the 110 Wetso Street, you stop. It's going to be for a 50-year-old male, unconscious, unknown breathing. It's possibly passed out in front of the store's doors. You do have LPD and route with Dude, and you'll be on Tech 4, Tech 4.

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0: and Medicaid. It's going to be a priority response on Florida. 110 West Coast Street, U-Stop. 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
0: 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Unable.
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2: Engine 1, Medic 2 and EMS 1, verifying a Bravo response, Zone 2 to 21st and O Street, just north of. A caller who's a passerby and is currently on location advised that there is a male that walked up to a caller, showed her a box of Narcan, and said, help. We're not sure if the patient is actually overdosing. We do have LPD just arriving on location. My heavy stage for now. You'll be on TAC 4, TAC 4.
0: 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Your turn, sir. We'll call for April Nietzsche.
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0: 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Alright, can you open a location?
1: Yeah, just one on location with LPD. We're going to be in the northeast corner, 21st, middle.

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2: Twos, verifying. It's going to be a Delta response to Zone 2, to the area of 26 and Y Street. 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Caller's unknown. If they are actually stabbed, we do have LPD just arriving on location in the area. Obvious stage for now. We'll be on Tech 3, Tech 3.
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1: 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I will check an advice. 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
1: India 15, Medic 6, verifying adult response, zone 313 at 9401 Wishing Well Drive. Anyway, for a 60-year-old male, conscious and breathing, it's not alert, and advising it's he's having a problem with his heart and has a stent in his brain. Looks like he has taken some blood pressure medicine. He'll be on tech 6. And 3 is verifying. It's going to be an alpha response, zone 3 to 1040p like Paul. It's going to be for an 18-year-old male, conscious and breathing. Caller who's security there advising that the 19-year-old male is covered in blood and his shirt is torn up. They advise that they were assaulted. You do have LPD and route once they available, and you'll be on Tech 5.

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0: We have an individual standing at the rig with Medic 2, claiming to being chased, and someone is on a bike riding around the area. 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
1: The individual that was just speaking to you?
0: The individual that was speaking to us is standing by Medic 2. The bike looking for the individual is westbound on Dudley.

0: 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Attack three.
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0: You guys leave a CAD note that says we can be in service. You guys have a problem back there.
1: Yeah, we've got a gal back here claiming she's being chased, and there's someone in the area walking around us looking for her.
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2: Received. 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
1: Appears to be a white male wearing a black shirt riding a bicycle.
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0: opinion due to dispatch. Zachary.
1: Good.
0: I'm just confirming that engine 252 coming back in service from this incident.
1: Yes, that will be advised that you guys can be in service for the original call at 26 mile.
0: Clear. And LPD is taking care of the party that was at 27th at Dudley.
1: Received, thank you, 158.
2: Medic six patient size.
1: In the parking lot just north of the building. 24, 40-year-old male, not conscious for breathing. Is possibly ETOH. You'll be on tech 7, tech 7.
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1: 3 is verifying. It's going to be a Bravo response, zone 3, to 826 Felix Paul Street, JJ Hooligans. It's like coming in the alley across from JJ's. It's going to be for possibly two male patients. Was going to be assaulted in a fight. Possibly going to be actually three patients, but you know, if you like an additional medic unit, it'll be on Tech 3, and I'm not sure if this unit is secure at this time.
2: And if there's questions, I on location, please.
1: They are on location with the patients.
2: Okay, thank you.
1: 205.

0: And it's going to see a better location. Looks like it's going to be in the Alamo, south of, it's going to be between O and P and 8th and the 10th, or crash 8th and 9th.
1: Received.

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1: Engine 12, Mag 4, verifying the Delta response, Zone 133 to 3040 South 72nd Street, Sheraton Terrace Apartments, Unit 87. It's going to be for a... firefighter salvage. Checking your status. Do apologize, calls him. Medic 4, it's going to be for a 17-year-old female, conscious and breathing. Having difficulty speaking between breaths, unknown exact issue. It's going to be on Tech 4, Tech 4.

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At 826 P Street. 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Respond to. Zone 3. Medical Bravo response. Assault victim. At 826 P Street. 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Tap 3.

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2: 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Zone 53, Miracle Alberts Park, is all victim. That intersection of M Street and South Street. Respond on tap 5. Engine 1, Atlantic 7. Respond to. Zone 53, Medical also responds, assault, victim, that intersection of M Street and South 11th Street. 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
1: Medic 2 and Medic 10 can be added to the sprawl response 73. The 826 P Lake Paul Street, JJ Hooligans. Engine 3 is requesting both of you code 1 for multiple fight patients. I believe you're going to be in the alley just south of JJ's. You'll be meeting them on Tech 3, Tech 3.

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1: One, Medic 7, verifying an alpha response, 753 to the intersection of M. Lake Mary and 11th Street, just north of Julia 4. A 28-year-old male, conscious and breathing, about 10 ago, he was involved in a bar fight. Party responsible is no longer on location. Advising his injuries to his elbow, hands, and nose. It's pretty bloody. He'll be standing by a white SUV in a black truck, and he'll be on Tech 5, Tech 5.

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1: Engine 14, Medic 5, verifying at Delta response, 714, 1140 West Cornhusker Highway, the account large, the main lobby. It's going to be for a 40-year-old male, not conscious, but breathing. It's advising that he's possibly ETOH. It's apparently have blood coming from his head. Looks like he's going to be unconscious in front of the front door. You do have LPD en route. You'll be on tech 666.
2: Next time, Angel 1 on 5.
0: Go ahead. Just hang right there.
2: Okay, we'll wait here. I'm just gonna jump that Delta for Medic 5 or 14.
0: Received. Yeah, just stay there for a second. We'll see what we got.

0: Medic 2, I think you can return to standby just a minute. Let me make sure we got everybody accounted for here.
1: Duke.

0: 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Everybody else is either left or accounted for.
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0: Showing you about 2 minutes closer than Medic 5 on this Delta. The Econol Lodge, are you able to take it?
1: Yeah, put us on it. Show us in route.
0: And Medic 5 on 2, did you receive? 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Zone 14 to 1140 West Cornhusker Highway, the Econol Lodge in the main lobby. Wait for a 40-year-old male, who's not conscious but breathing. As possibly ETOH as unconscious in front of the front door. Originally thought they were bleeding from the head, but doesn't look like they are now. He'll be on tech six with engine 14. And
2: Mike 10 route west.
0: 10 west, 238. And injured 14, Medic 2, LPD is on location advising. You can be code 1. 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
0: Good.
1: So we got to the bar at 1325 O Street. 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We don't really see anyone in the area. Do you still have him on the phone by chance?
0: Looks like they called back advising they're coming back to M and 11th, possibly where they originally called.
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1: Engine 3, Engine 3, verifying. It's going to be a Delta response, Zone 3, to 12th and O, northwest corner. And it's going to be for a 35-year-old male, unknown conscious, unknown breathing. It's going to be for a 30 Hispanic male, dark top and jeans, in the bushes, not moving. Caller couldn't exactly explain where exactly it was, but advised he will be on the location to get you guys in. He'll be on Tech 4, Tech 4, and we'll have LP en route as soon as possible, and looks like they're en route now.
2: At 10 West.
1: At West, 238. And dispatch to Firefighter Collins. Which medic unit were you on?
3: He was trying to cancel medic 2.
1: 3-2, 239.

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1: Good.
0: Was this for... Is this for somebody sleeping in a car or in the bushes?
1: They advise that it's for somebody that's apparently sleeping or moving in a bush.
0: Okay. We're on location and nobody's slamming us down and we don't see anybody.
1: Received. I will attempt to give them a call.
0: Okay. Thank you.

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1: Medic 2, go ahead.
0: Where are you guys at? We're just clearing west.
1: How are you doing, Valor?
0: Received.

0: 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Looks like, according to CAD, you're going to be a minute 30 closer to that Medic 2 on this 12th and 0 party down call. Are you wanting to take it?
1: Yep, please, on it.
0: Alright, see, Medic 2, did you receive on Tech 2?
2: Medic 2 received, thanks, Hans.
0: Received, 4-7. And Medic 7, it's going to be a code one request from Engine 3. They're at 12th and 0 northwest corner. It's going to be for a 35-year-old male, was originally unconscious of breathing, and just where he got there, requesting code one. He'll be on Tech 4, Tech 4.

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1: Go ahead.
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1: Received. 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They're not en route just yet. If you wanted to stay on 2 until they all.
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0: Received. I'll just wait here until I hear from you.
3: So, engine 1 to the health department. 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I just need truck 1 to bring us some hydri here. And the health department, they got a backup generator that's in the basement. There's no issues inside the building, but we got quite a bit of diesel fuel, it sounds like, is spilled here, and it did make it into the storm drain on the southeast corner of the intersection. We've got it stopped right now.
2: Truck 1 received hydri. How many bags do you think it's?

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4: 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We're going to probably need 20 bags, I'm guessing. 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
1: Go ahead.
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1: Okay. 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
2: Any idea how much was released or got into the storm drain?
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1: Yep, we have about 20. Probably going to pick up runaway.
0: Okay. Command has that 14.
2: Okay, I'm 14, go ahead.
0: Just give me a couple minutes here while truck one gets here. We'll see what we can accomplish with 20 bags of hydrogen, all guys.
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0: Per your comment on CAD, would or do you guys need LAS at all?
1: No, that was just a note for myself.
0: No problem. 2 feet.

0: Truck 1, Edge 1, what's the best way for us to approach over there? Is that whole north side, is that pretty covered?
1: No, you're fine to come through the north side. We're going to be on the southeast corner of 13th and M. Sorry, that was the last call. Centennial Mall.
0: All right, see you in a second.

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1: Madison 14, go ahead.
0: You return to service. Thanks.
1: Received. We're in service. 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
0: So we got about 21 bags of hydrants run down. We got it taken care of on the north side of the building. The property maintenance doesn't have any other needs from us. We've got it taped off. 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
1: 6 is verifying. It's going to be a Charlie response. 781, the 3400 Serenity Circle, the Williamsburg Apartments, Unit 6. It's going to be for a 67-year-old male, conscious and breathing, is having back pain. He did advise that he was feeling faint. Looks like the door's going to be unlocked for you, and they'll be in the bedroom. You'll be on tech 3, tech 3.

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0: Engine 7, and it could be you're still on 1231. It's 2132 South Cadiz Street. Caller had heard a popping noise, and now it's smelling a burning smell in the basement. It looks like it is smoky in the basement as well. I don't know if you'd like me to upgrade this to the Sapphire B. We are tech work report.
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1: Engine 14, right, and I'm verifying your power response. 23, it's a 3735 Chad Court. For a 26-year-old female, some breathing, has been assaulted and hit in the head. The party responsible is no longer on the location. Apparently, the patient also vomited blood. And the 5666 and help you just now arriving on location.

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0: 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Came in for caller had heard some popping noise and now is smelling a burning smell, and there is smoke in the basement. Engine 7's on location, requesting you guys. They do have smoke in the basement, still looking around. You'll be meeting them on Tech 4, Tech 4.

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0: Engine 7, do respond in units. Do you have even smoke in the house? He's coming from the back bedroom. I'm in charge, we're going to look at it here on the outside. The single family residence. Single oxygen has been activated.
1: And dispatch to Firefighters Silcox, you are on Tech 2.
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0: 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We're going to get to the alpha sign with a light for fire control and fire investigation. 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

0: 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Engine 7 is on location requesting this be upgraded to a fire, Charlie. And they do have smoke in the basement and heat coming from a bedroom there stretching a line. You'll be meeting them on Tech 4, Tech 4.
1: Okay, one's on location stage.

0: Major 9 clear. You want that second line off engine 7?
1: Proceed, off engine. Advised that his double dog dropped up and said in the backyard. That's the only hazard. We have standard egress windows and residence tank. No additional officers on the knob.
2: Counter C's. 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You've got standard basement windows. 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
0: We open up some walls. 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I'm pretty confident calling this under control.
1: 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Smoke and matches. Bulk of the fire under the mattress. Do you have any needs?
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0: This is Ryan to command.
1: Roger that.
0: We're not seeing any other high heat signatures in the hollow of origin. 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
1: 426.
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1: So.
0: Do we still need that second line off?
1: No, you picked that up. Thank you.
0: Yep.
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1: Command truck 8. 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
1: Go ahead.
0: We missed the structure part three. I think the rural origin is just ready for the inspector to take a look at it.
1: Go ahead and rehab.
0: I'm going to rehab.

0: command to the fire investigator.
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0: Gas has been locked out. House has been alerted. We shut down the PPV. We're picking that up. We have two guys in, hopefully, Brad with overhaul.
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Medical Charlie response. 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
1: 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You'll be on Tech 3, Tech 3.

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Carbon monoxide detector sounding. 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Zone 102. Carbon monoxide detector sounding. At 5830, Gillen Road. 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
1: 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It's going to be for a CO detector sounding for the last 15-20 minutes. 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
1: Engine 1, truck 1, verifying the fire alarm, zone 53 to 1340 Eslake Frank Street, Cambridge Apartment South. 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They're working on key holders. You'll be on Tech 5, Tech 5. And 4 is verifying. It's going to be a Delta response, 792 to 5801 Norman Road, the Knolls, unit 113. It's going to be for a 93-year-old female. It's conscious of breathing. It's fallen approximately 2 hours ago. It has a bump on her head. It'll be on Tech 6, Tech 6.

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0: Maybe 12 rounds. 12, so I got you on 10-4 if you switch over to 2. Tech 2. Thank you. Just 4 minutes, 4 pictures. 626.
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0: Engine 5, verify number, I'll respond, zone 11 to 4000 Huntington Avenue, Huntington Park Apartments, unit 104. This is coming from the property manager that's on location, advising it's going to be for a unknown age, female, unknown conscious, unknown breathing. Advised that the pull string was activated for this apartment. They're not able to make voice contact or contact with the patient due to not having proper authority on location. You will be able to let you in once you're there, though. You'll be on Tech 9 and Tech 9.
1: Is that out?
0: It's 7 Mike 7, verifying a Delta response, zone 161 at 5401 South Street, Madonna Rehab, unit S17. 24 a 76 year old male, conscious of breathing, having difficulty speaking between breaths, and low O2 sats. You'll be on Tech 8, Tech 8. Hey, we just cleared another call. We're going to drop somebody off at station 2, do a change out, and I think we'll still be closer if you're just leaving the station.
2: Yeah, we're at 56 in Fremont. I think it probably would be closer.
0: Yeah, we'll take it. Dispatch, you copy on 9? 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

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It'll be on Tech 3, Tech 3.

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1: Engine 10 Medic 10 verifying a Charlie response to Zone 41 at Garner Hotel, 6501 North 28th Street, number 223, for a 77-year-old male who's having some back pain and a fever. 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
2: 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He is alert, and there is going to be a door code on the screen on Tac 3.

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For an 88-year-old female who fell this morning, is slurring words, has some high blood pressure, on talk 4.

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2: 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Engine 9, Medic 2, verifying an alpha response zone 102 at 1411 North 59th Street for a 76-year-old male who hasn't eaten in 2 days and is also complaining of some foot pain on TAC 3.

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EMS 1, Engine 6, you are going to be joining Engine 15 and Medic 4 to a Delta at 2800 Bohannon Court for an 80-year-old female who fell unconscious and possibly abnormal breathing on TAC 3.

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1: Engine problem that exists verifying a Charlie response zone 172 at Legacy Apartments 5600 Pioneers Boulevard number 112 for a 93-year-old male who has some chest pain and left arm pain. He is alert on tech 4.

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We'll take you for just a little bit here, yeah.

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0: 854. Engine 5, Medic 5, Battalion 1, verifying a Bravo response, Zone 122, at 6618 Gladstone Street, for a 94-year-old female who fell. Unknown injuries, caller is not able to get inside, but caller is on location on PAC 5.
2: 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At 6240, Windhaven, Drive. 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

0: 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Somebody will meet you out front on TAC 7.
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1: Italian is clear, verifying an echo response to zone 53 at 541 D Street for a 76-year-old male who is not breathing. We do have CPR in progress. 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

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At 2243, North Kottner Boulevard. 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Medical Delta response. 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At 2243, North Kottner Boulevard. 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
1: Engine 6 verifying a lift descent is on 182 at 4900 South 56th Street for a 53-year-old male who fell, isn't reporting any injuries. Patient is going to be 350 pounds on TAC 3.

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3: 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Mm-hmm.

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0: Our caller called back, said you might not be able to get in through the ambulance bay. 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
1: That's our preferred entrance. 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Thank you.
0: Okay, you're welcome.

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1: 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Just one call from a passerby so far on TAC 4.
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1: Engine 9, Medic 7 verifying a Bravo response, Zone 102, at 5611 Wilshire Boulevard, for a 92-year-old female who appears to have a laceration on her ankle. 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
1: 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It's going to be a vehicle versus a building. The male party involved is denying any injuries on TAC 5.

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Engine 1 Medicaid Truck 1 verifying a Delta response in Zone 3 at North 9th and P Street. 25-year-old female ID in a tan truck appears to be having a seizure in the eastbound lane on Exit 6.

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2: 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At intersection of North 11th Street and Cornhusker Highway. 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Respond to. Zone 13. Medical Delta response. Person down. At intersection of North 11th Street and Cornhusker Highway. Respond on TAC 8.
0: Hip and knee injuries. He is alert. He's going to be on the back patio. They're requesting go through the gate on the north side of the property on TAC 7.

0: Engine 10 verifying a Delta response to Zone 13, North 11th and Cornhusker Highway. It's going to be just south in the northbound lanes for a 70-year-old female possibly passed out in a red truck. PD is en route on TAC 8.
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Medical Charlie response. 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
3: 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We are unsure how many, but she is up and walking on TAC 5.

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At intersection of North 27th Street and Y Street. 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
1: Engine 2 verifying zone 1 at North 27th and Y Street on the east side. Caller is reporting seeing a lot of smoke. Unsure exactly where it's coming from. No flames seen. They did mention that the smoke is dissipating on TAC 3.

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Medical Delta response. 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
1: Engine 9 at the Delta is on 102. The rest is Market, 130 North 66. Caller says there is an unknown age black male laying on the concrete, not moving, on the north side of the building on P as in Paul. We've got LPD en route with you. You have Tech 3, Tech 3.

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3, this is Delta Zone 4 to west of Capitol Beach and a median just north of. Passerby calling in, so there's a 40s male with black hair and a gray shirt. Seemed like he was having a seizure. Caller had no further. You have TAC 3, TAC 3.

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1: Large apartment complex, we got evacuation in progress. Light smoke will be in the offensive strategy, stretching a line. Engine 14 has command.
0: 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Eleven's in route. 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

0: There's all additional units. This was put up as a fire alarm to Brookside Rehab, 7210 Tallgrass Parkway. We got a call afterwards from somebody there saying that apartment 102 had somebody screaming inside, a lot of smoke. Engine 14 is on location currently. I'm also dispatching another medic unit. EMS 1 will be in route shortly. You guys are on TAC 4, TAC 4.
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0: 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Medic 3 en route.
1: EMS 1, Medic 3, you've also been requested. It originally came in as a fire alarm. Then we got reports from somebody that there was a party trapped inside of an apartment. They are now out. That individual's needing some medical attention, as well as the male who broke the window to assist her getting out. He'll be on Tech 4, Tech 4.
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0: Battalion 1 to command. We need to do a transfer of command, or do you have this right now?
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0: Claire, I have you doing some patient care. I have truck 1. They're saying the fire is under control. They're immediately need to have the water shut off. Who do you have working on the PIV?
1: That's Elderman Engine 14 and Engine 10 is working on the PIV.
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0: 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Battalion 1 dispatch. 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All units continue assignments as given.
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2: 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He's having some difficulty breathing now and coughing up blood. You have Tech 3, Tech 3.
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0: Angela 9 medic 2 to Charlie, zone 52 to 63-15-0, number 518 in the Springfield building. 78-year-old female, fell on the 13th, and has a femur fracture, not complaining of some headaches, not feeling well. Give tech 6, tech 6.
1: Command to engine 10. 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
1: Go ahead, truck 1.
2: Okay, just update. Engine 10 is able to get the water shut down. 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We've got two heads activated in the fire department. 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We can pick up engine 14's lines, DC the 5-inch. 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
1: Okay, understood. 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Need some assistance picking up the 5-inch. 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
2: Well, there's a fire panel trying to get shut down, but it does not want to silence at all.
1: Okay, are we able to put it in trouble mode? It's probably because of the sprinkler system shut down that it won't silence.

0: We can't get it to do anything.
1: Okay, I'll check with dispatch, see if they had any luck getting a hold of the owner and maintenance. So we get somebody out here.
2: Yep, I just got off the phone with maintenance after playing phone tag. He's about a block away.
1: Okay, thank you.

Engine 10 Command, we were finally able to get the building system silenced. The beacon side is just the fire alarm, fire flow, and the smoke detectors from the room itself.

0: Vent, deixa eu achar um pouco.
1: You're right.
0: This incident is going to be terminated. Property to be turned back over to the owner and maintenance.
1: Okay. Thank you,

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LPD is en route, New York, TAC 3, TAC 3.

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0: 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Going to 16th and Kaylight King. Two vehicle accidents. One of the involved is a 30s male. Bleeding from the arm. Unknown on other injuries. Field check 3, tech 3.
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0: 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On an 80-year-old male complaining of chest pain. He's also having difficulty breathing. Is on oxygen. You know, TAC 5.

0: 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Appears everybody's out, engine one's gonna have command. Medic 3, continue in.
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2: Yeah, Engine 7, Truck 8, it's a fire alarm, Zone 161 to 1900 South 40th. 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
1: Breeze, it's a Delta Zone 53, 821 South 11th. It's going to be in the alley between Cloud 9 and the apartment complex on a 60s white male, bald with black glasses, gray t-shirt, gray jeans, gray shoes, is unconscious but breathing, possibly 2H on board. He does have a bottle of alcohol next to him. 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
1: 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Here, TAC 5, TAC 5.

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Carbon monoxide detector sounding. 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Zone 3. Carbon monoxide detector sounding. At 1331, North 9th Street. 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
1: 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Callers said their steel alarms detected every minute or so. Nobody is having any symptoms. You have talked 6, text 6.

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1: 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It's an Alpha Zone Lefty 3 to St. Monica's, 120 Woodward Drive. They're advised to come into the back entrance on the north side near Earl May on a 30-year-old female complaining of severe back pain. 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

0: 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Medic 7, we're on the Cities.
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2: Hey, Health Department, this is Engine 7. We are at a group home, and they had a fire in their pantry due to a freezer, the motor catching fire. Pretty good smoke in the room. Wasn't sure if this is something that needs to be flagged for with the food for a group home or what you want to do with this.

0: community.
1: Can you repeat?
0: When you say group home, do you mean like retirement community?
1: No, it's like a women's shelter. Temporary housing, I guess, women's shelter.
0: That may be regulated by the state. Let me call my supervisor and I'll get back to you as soon as I can.
1: Understood.

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1: So was the smoke impact, was it primarily in the cooler kitchen area, or was there any major impact to the rest of the living area?
0: In their basement, they have an actual room designated as a pantry. There's no cooking in this area. It's just the pantry with a freezer plugged into the wall in that area. The freezer caught fire. Smoke was contained in the basement, not a kitchen area.

0: Charlie, command.
1: Yeah, you're good to return to service if that's what you're asking.
0: Yes, sir. Have a good night.